It's 8 o'clock. 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
1: In 1978, Blondie released their third studio album, Parallel Lines. It featured the singles Heart of Glass and One Way or Another. In 1986, Tina Turner released her sixth solo studio album, Break Every Rule. Typical Male was featured on this one. In 1988, Elton John auctioned off a number of his costumes and memorabilia for a cool $6.2 million. And in 1990, John Bon Jovi went to number one on the U.S. singles chart with Blaze of Glory. The track appeared in the motion picture Young Guns 2. I'm Dennis Mitchell. That's your Sox Classic Calendar for September 8th on 96.1 SOX.
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4: Every weekday morning from 5 to 11, we bring you the latest local news and weather along with the most up-to-date traffic reports on 96.1 SOX.

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3: We're in good shape through York County. They cleared from that earlier road work, 30 east and west between Hellam and Wrightsville. That's moving well. 83 north and south, no delays. Minor accident in York City on Richland Avenue at Princess Street. Lancaster County, 283, 222, and 30, no delays. And they cleared from that fire department activity just outside Marietta on 441. Lebanon County is accident-free. Cumberland County, they wrapped up that road work on 81 South of Middlesex. That's looking good. No delays on the South Bridge. John Will Spock, right now traffic.
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5: The 17-year-old accused of fatally stabbing a man to death in Columbia will face trial. I'm Diane Gray with 96.1 SOX News. Joshua Flores of Columbia allegedly killed Anthony Stoy Velasquez near the intersection of Route 441 Chestnut Street and Linden Street in Columbia on July 8th. And another Lancaster County case will be decided in court. 25-year-old Deontay Beckett of Philadelphia is accused of endangering the welfare of children and involuntary manslaughter. Her 5-month-old infant drowned in a spa tub at the Best Western in Intercourse in May. Authorities report Beckett's blood alcohol level was nearly twice the legal limit at the time of the incident. It's the kind of story you usually see featured on Dr. Phil. State police say a 63-year-old Lebanon County woman was bilked out of over $384,000 in a romance and catfish scam. Investigators are trying to determine the identity of who's responsible. For tips on avoiding scams, visit the Pennsylvania Attorney General's Office website. If you've always wanted to get into the restaurant business, an historic York County building is for sale. The Conowago Inn on York Haven Road in Manchester can be yours for $1.25 million. The asking price includes 3.5 acres of property, the liquor license, and business assets. A popular Lancaster County hiking trail is closed for renovations. The Lancaster Conservancy has announced all trails at Schenck's Ferry Wildflower Preserve in Conestoga will be closed through early March. However, the preserve will remain open for hunting, and parking at the Enola Low Grade Rail Trail will stay open. And a 6-time Olympic medalist will share her story at Elizabethtown College's annual lecture series. Allie Reichman will discuss mental health, positive body image, self-care, and athletic safety. The September 24th lecture is free and open to the public, but registration is required. Google Elizabethtown College 2026 lecture series for more info.
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0: Okay, very flexible, I'm just saying.
5: Mostly sunny today with a high in the upper 80s. The complete forecast coming up next with 96.1 SOX News.
0: I mean, can you bend around like that? Or should you put yourself into a pretzel?
5: Like Allie and those other Olympic medalists?
0: Come on, you got a new hip?
5: Sure.
0: You know, you're ready to go, the bionic woman?
5: I'm ready. Let's.
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12: Susquehanna Valley's weather.
0: Mostly sunny, upper 80s for today. Cloudy, breezy tonight, near 70. We do have a chance of some early morning showers tomorrow. It'll be partly sunny with a chance of afternoon showers and storms and a high in the mid-80s. Sunny, low 80s for your feel-good Friday. 6:37 with the Wake Up Crew. 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
1: It's just like riding a bike. 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
1: Who doesn't love feeling like the smartest person in the room? 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

0: 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Rod Stewart, do you think I'm sexy? If it's your birthday, you might be. And if you have a birthday today on this 9th day of September, you share a birthday with Michael Bublé, 51 years old today. Also, happy 55th to Henry Thomas, who played Elliot in E.T. Eric Stone Street from Modern Family, 55. Adam Sandler is 60. And Hugh Grant celebrating his 66th. And if it's your birthday, happy birthday to you, too. On the way next, the best songs from the 70s, 80s, and more on 96.1 SOX.
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0: 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Kansas and carry on, wayward son. Tom Jones claims he was fired. Not the local political candidate Tom Jones. I'm talking about the former singer Tom Jones. He was on the UK Voice, and he will not be returning. And he's setting the record straight as to why. Now, The Voice released a statement saying it was just a retooling of the show. And they say, we've loved working with Sir Tom Jones over the past 9 years on The Voice. While he no longer will be a full-time coach on this season 15, we continue to talk to Sir Tom and his team about his involvement in the next series. Now, the 86-year-old fired back with his own statement. He said he was removed from the coaching role for season 15 because of a financial difficulty with insurance. On the way next, the best songs from the 70s, 80s, and more on 96.1 SOX.
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0: 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Shake it up from the cars. It's Dennis. Girl Scout cookie season just a couple of months away. They announced big plans. They're going to be introducing something called Patch Pals when the next cookie season launches in January. They're soft-baked blueberry muffin-flavored cookies. Sounds delicious, right? Wrong, because they're for dogs. They're only going to be available online, so you won't be able to get them from your Girl Scout cookie dealer out on the streets. Nope, got to get them online. I can see someone totally ordering these and making the mistake of thinking that they're human food. Coming up, the best songs from the 70s, 80s, and more. 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

cigarette break. It's like 10,000 spoons when all you need is a knife. It's meeting the man of my dreams and then meeting his beautiful wife. And isn't it ironic?

0: 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Journey in any way you want it. There's a new scam out there, a four-word scam. That's what they call it, the four-word scam. And a lot of people are falling for this. So experts are explaining how to avoid the trap. And so here it is. The idea is that a scammer will get you to say the word yes so that they've got a recording of your voice saying yes, and then they can bilk you out of money, on average about $1,500. Here are the phrases they use when they call you. Hello? Hello? Can you hear me? Sorry for the connection. Sorry the connection is bad. Can you hear me? I can't hear you. Are you there? Are you the homeowner? And then here's how you avoid falling for any of that stuff. It's pretty basic. Avoid unfamiliar numbers. Don't rely on caller ID. And think before you speak. Be careful. There's a lot of crazy, crazy people, bad people out there trying to take your money. Don't let them. On the way, the best songs from the 70s, 80s, and more. Let's check traffic right now with John right here on SOX.
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2: Let's start in York County. Accident, Lower Windsor Township, Long Level Road at Bank Hill Road. Got one, Newberry Township, Sheep Bridge Road at Sipe Road. 30 East, heavy at North Hills Road. No problems, 83 North or South. Busy as you jump off there at Emmingsville. A lot of congestion on Church Road, at Board Road, and at 83. Lancaster County still dealing with that accident. Columbia, Chestnut Street at 2nd Street. John Will Spock, right on traffic.
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4: 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That's between Market Street and Wallace Street. Disabled vehicle, York Township, Springwood Road at Chestnut Hill Road. Lancaster County of an accident, East Hempfield Township, Centerville Road, just off of 30. Still the one in Columbia, Chestnut Street at 2nd Street. Had one reported 283 eastbound, the off-ramp at Cloverleaf Road there at Reams, not seeing anything. As you make your way into Dauphin County, dealing with this accident, 283 westbound, just after the airport connector. That's got the right lane block, left lane open on 283 westbound, backlogs beyond Union Street. 83 north, heavy slow, 2nd Street, north of 19th Street, 81 south, running heavy slow as you make your way down past the Mechanicsburg area. John Wilsbach. Right now, traffic.
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1: 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We are the Susquehanna Valley's greatest hits, and we're glad you joined us on the stream. 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
13: In 1971, the album Imagine from John Lennon was released. It was Lennon's second solo album after the Beatles dissolved. Of course, the title track is probably Lennon's best-known single. In 1978, A Taste of Honey started a three-week run at number one in the U.S. with their chart-topper,

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0: 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It's Dennis. Well, if you're in line for a phone upgrade and you like your Apple products, Apple rolled out some new devices today. They had an event called Surprise and Shine, where they were expected to feature the long-awaited debut of the foldable iPhone Ultra. Mm-hmm. And other products that they were going to be rolling out today, iPhone 18 Pro and the iPhone 18 Max, as well as AirPods 5. More nonsense I'll be spending my money on that I should spend elsewhere. Coming up, the best songs from the 70s, 80s, and more. Traffic time right now. 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
2: York County down in Chanceford Township. Accident Laurel Road between Main Street Extended and Delta Road. Have one in Fairview Township, Fishing Creek Road, just off 83 in the parking lot there at Speedway. Lancaster County 30 East, still slow 283 over to 222. 222 South, 1 mile backlog down to 30. Lancaster City accident, Chestnut Street at Franklin Street. Lebanon County clearing that accident, North Lebanon Township on East Lehman Street at 19th Avenue. Harrisburg area, bumper to bumper, 83 North 2nd Street, north of 19th Street, 83 South, slow 17th Street, down to the South Bridge, jumping off the turnpike at the Harrisburg East Interchange. Use some caution, had a flatbed truck lose some debris there. John Will Spock, right now traffic.
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5: 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It's Sunday, October 4th. 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With Josh Ross, Harper Grace, and more. 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

0: Lebanon County's in good shape. Harrisburg area still got some slowing. 83 North 2nd Street, north of 19th Street. 283 South, half mile backlog. Down the ramp to 283 eastbound. 81's in good shape. John Wills back right now, traffic.
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6: 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We are the Susquehanna Valley's greatest hits, and we're glad you joined us on the stream. 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

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We're playing the Susquehanna Valley's greatest hits. 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
5: In 1971, the album Imagine from John Lennon was released. It was Lennon's second solo album after the Beatles dissolved. Of course, the title track is probably Lennon's best-known single. In 1978, A Taste of Honey started a three-week run at number one in the U.S. with their chart-topper

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2: Every weekday morning from 5 to 11, we bring you the latest local news and weather along with the most up-to-date traffic reports on 96.1 SOX.
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